0: 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KSJV Fresno, KMPO Modesto, KTQX Bakersfield, KHTC Chular Salinas, KUBO Calexico El Centro, KVUH Laythamville, KWMS Williams, Arizona, KREE Perterville Douglas, Colorado, KHUI Alamosa, in New Mexico, KDUO Columbus, KYOL Jama, KQTO Hurley, KVNG Raton, Oregon, KTLU Merrill, KRSO Huntington, Texas, KRCU Batesville Crystal City, KRBP Presidio, KXJT Rio Grande City, KHEM Zapata, KNOO Sierra Blanca. 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

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KWMS Williams. Arizona. KREE Perterville Douglas. Colorado. KHUI Alamosa. In New Mexico. KDUO Columbus. KYOL Jama. KQTO Hurley. KVMG Raton. Oregon. KTLU Merrill. 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

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KSJV Fresno, KMPO Modesto, KTQX Bakersfield, KHTC Chular Salinas, KUBO Calexico El Centro, KVUH Laytonville, KWMS Williams, Arizona, KREE Perdoville Douglas, Colorado, KHUI Alamosa, in New Mexico, KDUO Columbus, KYOL Chama, KQTL Hurley, KVMG Raton, Oregon, KTLU Merrill, KRSO Huntington, Texas, KRCU Batesville Crystal City, KRBP Presidio, KXJT Rio Grande City, KHEM Zapata, KNOO Sierra Blanca. 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

0: 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In New Mexico, KDUO Columbus, KYOL Jama, KQTO Hurley, KVMG Raton, Oregon, KTLU Merrill, KRSO Huntington, Texas, KRCU Batesville Crystal City, KRBP Presidio, KXJT Rio Grande City, KHEM Zapata, KNOO Sierra Blanca. 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
1: 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What did they look like? Ships, motorcycles. Were the circuits like freeways? I kept dreaming of a world I thought I'd never see.

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2: 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Plenty of music, plenty of new music, and of course your requests. We'll be playing tonight the very best in electronic music. This track you guys are listening to right here, this is Union Senses called She's Like You, released back about 6 years ago. Found it in my collection, going through it this week, and one of the amazing tracks from my right around 2020. If you're new to the program, we play the best in electronic music, like we guys are hearing right now: trance, techno, house, drum and bass, chill out, new age, synthwave, chill out, ambient, all that great stuff. If you want to call in, area code 559-264-9191. We are broadcasting from Fresno, California, with the very latest and the best in dance music. Amazing trance music, like right here, like this track. Once again, if you guys want to call in, 559-264-9191. This is Omar Trance here, live in the mix. This is the con transmission on Brother Mingwe. Let's dance.

Mark Fans here in the Nitronic Transmission, playing the best in Nitronic music every single Friday. And we're back with some amazing music, new tracks for tonight. Hope you guys enjoyed the show. A lot of great new remixes here in 2026. And it's already October of 2026. Can't believe it. This year's gone by so fast. Man, we're down to the last quarter, and a lot of amazing music being released. If you guys want to call in and request a track, 559-264-9191 is the number to call here at the studio. If the phone is a little busy, just give it a few minutes and call again.

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2: 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This number request going out to Mandy from Fresno. This is Minimalistics, as the name of the artist, doing a remix of Magic Fly, the track that I was playing a little while ago, but a little more upbeat at 140 BPM. We're live in the mix. Any comments, questions, requests, 559-264-9191. And I actually have the vinyl on this one. Really good track. We're live in the mix.

0: This is Radio Bilingüe in California. KSJV Fresno, KMPO Modesto, KTQX Bakersfield, KHTC Chular Salinas, KUBO Calexico El Centro, KVUH Laythamville, KWMS Williams, Arizona, KREE Perterville Douglas, Colorado, KHUI Alamosa. In New Mexico, KDUO Columbus, KYOL Jama, KQTO Hurley, KVMG Raton, Oregon, KTLU Merrill, KRSO Huntington, Texas, KRCU Batesville Crystal City, KRBP Presidio, KXJT Rio Grande City, KHEM Zapata, KNOO Sierra Blanca. Affiliate stations in California, KERU Blight, KBBF Calistoga Santa Rosa, KWXCLP Coachella, Arkansas, KABF Little Rock, Idaho, KBSXHD3 Boise, Iowa, KWIT Seal City, KOJI Okoboji, Washington State, KSBR Mount Vernon, and in Wyoming, KOCA Laramie.
1: And we're back in the mix. More trance here in the Victronic Transmission. Playing the new tracks for tonight. Any comments, questions, requests, 559-264-9191. Big shout out going out to Rudy from Fresno. Also, big shout out going out to Naomi tuning in from Visalia, California. Tune in for the first time, and then Nancy if you're from Fresno. And if you guys want to call in and request a track or just talk about the music, 559-264-9191. This track's called Silence Playground. Picked it up tonight. And it's by this amazing, our new artist called Anomaly. And yeah, pretty cool track. Anyways, check it out. Enjoy it at 127 BPM. Here we go. And just to let you guys know, I do broadcast all my all these tracks that I play. They're all WAV file, original CD sound. It's 16-bit. So make sure you guys are hearing the best quality possible through the radio airwaves. Here we go, live in the mix.

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Quest. This is going out to Rudy from Fresno. This is Karma with a track called Ganesha, the Heaven Mix from 1996. So 30 years ago?

0: 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KREE Perterville Douglas, Colorado. KHUI Alamosa. In New Mexico, KDUO Columbus. 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And in Wyoming, KOCA Laramie.
1: All right, we're back in the mix. One Trans here in the Electronic Commission. The next hour is going to be a little mishmash of a bunch of tracks, different styles, different sub-styles of electronic music. Start with this one, a little bit of synthwave. We're live in the mix. Enjoy. Here we go.

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I make some more trance here in the Detroit Mission. This track's called Instructed. Brand new for tonight. By JLF. We're live in the mix. Here we go.

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And we're live in the mix. I'm a trans here in the Nicktronic Transmission. And that pretty much concludes tonight's program. These 3 hours went by so fast. I don't know about you, but tonight's program seemed really quick. And thanks for all the callers who called in. I had a lot of callers tonight. If I didn't get to all the requests, definitely make sure you guys call me next week so I could play this for you guys. And make sure you guys tune in every single Friday from 9 p.m. until midnight to experience more amazing music like what you guys heard tonight. All right, guys, a few more last tracks as I exit the building. Thanks for tuning in. Again, God bless. Have a safe weekend. And, yeah, keep on dancing. All right, have a good night. See ya.

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KWMS Williams. Arizona. KREE Perterville Douglas. Colorado. KHUI Alamosa. In New Mexico. KDUO Columbus. KYOL Jama. KQTO Hurley. KVNG Raton. Oregon. KTLU Merrill. 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

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KSJV Fresno, KMPO Modesto, KTQX Bakersfield, KHTC Chular Salinas, KUBO Calexico El Centro, KVUH Laytonville, KWMS Williams, KESI San Miguel, Arizona, KREE Perterville Douglas, Colorado, KHUI Alamosa, New Mexico, KYOL Chama, KQTO Hurley, KVMG Raton, and Oregon, KTLU Merrill, KRSO Huntington, Texas, KRCU Batesville Crystal City, KRBP Presidio, KXJT Rio Grande City, KHEM Zapata, KNOO Sierra Blanca. 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

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KSJV Fresno, KMPO Modesto, KTQX Bakersfield, KHTC Chular Salinas, KUBO Calexico El Centro, KVUH Laytonville, KWMS Williams, KESI San Miguel, Arizona, KREE Perterville Douglas, Colorado, KHUI Alamosa, New Mexico, KYOL Chama, KQTO Hurley, KVMG Raton, and Oregon, KTLU Merrill, KRSO Huntington, Texas, KRCU Batesville Crystal City, KRBP Presidio, KXJT Rio Grande City, KHEM Zapata, KNOO Sierra Blanca. 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

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KSJV Fresno, KMPO Modesto, KTQX Bakersfield, KHTC Chular Salinas, KUBO Calexico El Centro, KVUH Laytonville, KWMS Williams, KESI San Miguel, Arizona, KREE Perterville Douglas, Colorado, KHUI Alamosa, New Mexico, KYOL Chama, KQTO Hurley, KVMG Raton, and Oregon, KTLU Merrill, KRSO Huntington, Texas, KRCU, Batesville, Crystal City, KRBP, Presidio, KXJT, Rio Grande City, KHEM, Zapata, KNOO, Sierra 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

0: This is Radio Bilingüe in California. KSJV Fresno, KMPO Modesto, KTQX Bakersfield, KHTC Chular Salinas, KUBO Calexico El Centro, KVUH Laytonville, KWMS Williams, KESI San Miguel, Arizona, KREE Perterville Douglas, Colorado, KHUI Alamosa, New Mexico, KYOL Chama, KQTO Hurley, KVMG Raton, and Oregon, KTLU Merrill, KRSO Huntington, Texas, KRCU Batesville Crystal City, KRBP Presidio, KXJT Rio Grande City, KHEM Zapata, KNOO Sierra Blanca. Affiliate stations in California, KERU Blight, KBBF Calistoga Santa Rosa, KWXCLP Coachella, Arkansas, KABF Little Rock, Idaho, KBSXHD3 Boise, Washington State, KSBR Mount Vernon, and in Wyoming, KOCA Laramie.
1: Este programa musical es pregrabado.

0: Glad you get free parking. And then you also last night, Khalifa's, the group from Vaisea, did an incredible show. I mean, a whole variety of Tejano, Conjunto, oldies. They had an incredible show. So did the other performers yesterday. But today we have Agustin Lira performing at 2 p.m., an incredible local artist that's internationally known. Yeah, and then Khalifa is just getting back, is Chicano, and they have roots, obviously, in Texas. Pero también Radio Bilingüe, many of the group members used to be volunteers with Radio Bilingüe in many years ago. So anyway, they're incredible. And then, so today there's going to be West African drumming at 11 a.m., line dance workshop at 1 p.m., Armenian music at 2 p.m., it's today a fashion show at 3 p.m., Los Diablos dancing at 5 p.m. If you have never had that experience, incredible dancing with music from Oaxaca. And then tomorrow, Sunday, Los Mariachi Morales, they're from Delano, Bakersfield area. They're going to be there, led by Juan Morales, who's who used to play the harp and I think guitar with Natikano, and so way back in our days of the Mariachi Festival, we used to bring together 11,000 people, the Ceiling Arena, and you were there. Thank you so much for your support back then, and we'll bring it back sometime. And then Michoacán music with Los Originarios del Plan at 2 p.m., and then Dancing with the Diablos at 4:15, and then 4:40 p.m. a lowrider show, lowrider cruise. Okay, and then just also come by. I'm gonna be there. So is someone at Orozco and other staff people. We're going to be doing live music there. So please come by, say hello to us. Love to meet you in person. And so, okay, and hear your advice, what we're doing right and where we could improve. So thank you very much, Sammy. Take it away.
1: Well, thank you much, Mr. Hugo Morales. El señor Hugo Morales, gracias por esa invitación muy personal a nuestro público de Radio Bilingüe. 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Fresno, California. Admisión absolutamente gratis. It's a free event, un evento al aire libre, evento abierto para todas las edades, evento familiar. Así que get a chance, stop by today or tomorrow a este evento. Señor Hugo Morales, gracias por esa invitación y hasta pronto.
0: Gracias.
1: You bet. All right, my friends, vamos a continuar con más de nuestra programación. About a few minutes to top of the hour, and este es su programa de La Onda Tejana, La Onda Chicana, Tejano Saturday.

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KSJV Fresno, KMPO Modesto, KTQX Bakersfield, KHTC Chular Salinas, KUBO Calexico El Centro, KVUH Laytonville, KWMS Williams, KESI San Miguel, Arizona, KREE Perterville Douglas, Colorado, KHUI Alamosa, New Mexico, KYOL Chama, KQTO Hurley, KVMG Raton, and Oregon, KTLU Merrill, KRSO Huntington, Texas, KRCU Batesville Crystal City, KRBP Presidio, KXJT Rio Grande City, KHEM Zapata, KNOO Sierra Blanca. 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

La Onda Tejana and Radio Bilingüe would like to send you a huge congratulations and felicidades. Right now, we have a very special birthday dedication that reads straight from the heart, straight from el corazón. It reads, I want to wish a very happy birthday to my honey, my husband, Max Sainz. Max, your wife Stella wants to thank you for being such a loving, caring husband and wonderful grandfather. She sends you all her love and says, te quiero mucho. And the birthday doesn't stop there. No, sir. Huge happy birthday wishes are also coming from where? Where? All the way from La Tia Rachel y Familia, as well as from Sunny and Margaret Morales. And, of course, from all your friends here at La Onda Tejana, we are sending you our absolute best. And, yes, you're on this special day. Feliz cumpleaños, Max. Max Sainz in Dinuba, California. Love from your wife, Stella Sainz. And got a tune here. ¿Qué por nombre? ¿Cuál es? Oh, boy. Here we go. La...

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0: You're in tune con La Onda Tejana, Tejano Saturday, with yours truly, Samuel Rodriguez, and I'd like to invite you to the Gran Convivio del Valle. That's a Great Valley Gathering that's going on right now as I speak. And it started at, 10 o'clock in the morning, and it's over at 10 tonight. And mañana domingo, it kicks off from 11 a.m. till 6 p.m. It's all free, and come out and celebrate the living traditions of California's Central Valley con música, dance, foodways, craft demonstrations, and lots of activities, de diferentes culturas, and it's open to the public. It's free. If you get a chance, swing by there. It's right there in downtown Fresno. You can't miss it. Courthouse Park. It's located at 1100 Van Nuys Avenue in Fresno, California. And we had, when did it kick off? Yesterday. And it runs all the way this weekend. So if you get a chance, check it out. El Gran Convivio del Valle. Great Valley Gathering. All right. So there we go. Vamos a continuar, amigos, con más de nuestra programación. We have a very special dedication rolling out right now. Yes, it's rolling out. Watch out. Move out the way. It's a huge shout out goes out to El Tejano, Ruben Gonzalez, originally from Browntown, Brownsville, Texas. Ruben is going to be celebrating his birthday in just a few days, kicking off the whole new year of life and pura fiesta. La una risa. Pura fiesta this October. A very happy birthday comes your way from your loving family, your friends, the neighbors, and of course, your family here at Radio Bilingüe, La Onda Tejana. Tejano Saturday. Así que, happy birthday, my good friend, El Tejano. Known Ruben for quite some time. Lo saludamos y lo felicitamos, ya que he's going to be having a birthday ya muy prontito. Okay. Got some music with Emilio Navaira. Dice, Bailando With You. That's the title of that tune right there.

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KSJV Fresno, KMPO Modesto, KTQX Bakersfield, KHTC Chular Salinas, KUBO Calexico El Centro, KVUH Laytonville, KWMS Williams, KESI San Miguel, Arizona, KREE Perterville Douglas, Colorado, KHUI Alamosa, New Mexico, KYOL Chama, KQTO Hurley, KVMG Raton, and Oregon, KTLU Merrill, KRSO Huntington, Texas, KRCU Batesville Crystal City, KRBP Presidio, KXJT Rio Grande City, KHEM Zapata, KNOO Sierra Blanca. 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And in Wyoming, KOCA Laramie.

That's David Mares desde Adentro de Mi Tumba. También escuchamos Project 1-1, or actually Project 1, la canción 2-2, okay? Hey, good afternoon. Welcome to Radio Bilingüe's Londa Tejana, Tejano Saturday, with yours truly, Samuel Rodriguez. And coming up at 1 o'clock, we got the one and only Mr. Raul Lozada. He'll be taking you up until 4 o'clock this afternoon. Mientras tanto, coming up next, we have two very special high-energy birthday dedications for two amazing nephews. First up, a massive happy birthday. Shout out goes to Frank Prado right here in Fresno. He is celebrating his big day today. Yes, yeah, Saturday, October 3rd. Frank, we hope your day is absolutely packed with fun, laughter, and everything you love. Next, we have we are sending love down the coast to Isaiah Prado, who's locking in his birthday, celebrating this coming Monday, October 5th. Isaiah is turning what? He's in tune and he's listening to our program all the way from Long Beach, California. And Isaiah, we hope you're ready for an incredible birthday weekend and a fantastic year ahead. And this extra happy birthday wishes are coming straight from the heart from your wonderful and the wonderful Tia Rachel Familia del Valle Central. They want to both, they want both of you to know how incredibly proud they are of you and how much you are very truly loved. All right, so turn up the volume, enjoy the special days, and feliz cumpleaños from the whole familia and also your friends here at Radio Bilingüe. Así que, if you're having a birthday today, Rocky is having a birthday today. También de parte de Grandma, Grandpa, and Fresno, and everybody else wishing him the very birthday. Happy birthday, Rocky. Not Rocky the Squirrel. Rocky, de aquí de Fresno. All right, so con mucho gusto, happy birthday.

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0: Oye nomás. You know what time it is. It's showtime. That's right. You're locked into Radio Bilingüe. Suénale, canal. So, we're going to do a little, special show for y'all. We got some special guests coming up in just a bit. We're going to go to our stylist ID, and when we come back, we're going to tell you all about it. Who's with us in the studio, as promised? Ya saben, prepárense. Su servidor, Raúl Lozada. Aquí hasta las 4 de la tarde. Vamos a darle shine.
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0: Bueno, we're back once again right here on Radio Bilingüe. I want to give you a little heads up on what's happening today throughout the valley. We got Radio Bilingüe's community calendar, and it's happening today and tomorrow at the Great Valley Gathering. That's right, celebrating the living traditions of California's Central Valley with music, dance, foodways, craft, demonstrations, and conversations of all ages and all cultures. All people, that's all taking place at the Courthouse Park in 1100 Van Nuys Avenue in Fresno, California. That's all brought to you by the Smithsonian Institution, also the Alliance of California Traditional Arts, all taking place. It's like I said, and then there'll be a lowrider show mañana, Sunday. So if you get them all shined up, vamos a darle shiny para dar la vuelta. That's right, I'll tell you more about the entertainment in just a bit. But we also have tonight. That's right, tonight at the Ridge Creek Golf Course, it's one night only, a night on the range. Featuring Emilio Navaida Legacy Tour, Siempre Juntos. Featuring Emilio and Diego Navaida, also Rigo. And in the summer concert at the Ridge Creek Golf Course in Dinuba, California. Saturday, October 3rd, gates open at 5 p.m. I say it 5. That's right. Let's see, opening up will be Ruben y la Nueva Onda. Don't miss out. To purchase your tickets, go to nightontherange.com. And if they're not available there, you could go straight to the event. Y dale shine, ya sabes. We'll see y'all there. Vamos a shine. We got a little special treat for y'all. We literally brought the Nevada boys with us and in the studio. Literally, you got from el primo to los hermanos. So we're gonna start off with. Go ahead. I'm gonna introduce yourself.
6: Hey, I'm Diego Nevada.
7: I'm Emilio Nevada.
6: And I'm Rigo Nevada. How you doing, Dad?
0: Oye nomás, ¿qué más quieres? El guacamole, los tres right there.
6: No, thank you for having us, man. We appreciate you.
0: Hey, is this the first time in California? Or been here before, or cómo?
6: We've all been here individually and with our other bands and groups and that, but it's our first time doing the tribute to our dad here in California.
0: So it's puro drive-bys that you've done some little. That's right. Awesome. Well, let's see. What can you tell us about what brought you to do this, to do Emilio's music? And, you know, like I said, it's been 10 years since he's been gone. And, you know, it's still fresh. But, I mean,
6: yeah,
0: that was your dad.
6: You know, after he passed, there were people who reached out and, you know, asked if we wanted to do it. And at the time, it just felt too soon. And maybe 3 years ago, 4 years ago, we did a... The San Antonio Symphony approached us, and we did a tribute from there. And then we kind of just eased into it and started doing a bit more shows. And it wasn't really until we did the the Hano convention in Las Vegas.
0: Correct.
6: Were kind of the floodgates opened, and then we started doing more shows.
0: Well, I swear, you took down the house. I thought you should have been the closing act, but man, you guys did a hell of a show. Like I said, if I was to close my eyes, I thought I was hearing your dad. That's how good of a voice you have. Thank you all. And then, man, it was a very emotional but very great show. We also have, are you going to be, Rigo? Rigo,
6: yes.
0: Rigo's with us. Are you going to be doing the Emilio Shuffle?
6: Oh, you're going to have to go tonight to go see if I am going to do it.
0: There you go.
6: He's the only one who knows how to do it. You know what I mean? Now, sometimes Diego will get his little sparks.
0: On.
6: Yeah, his little sparks.
8: If you get lucky.
6: If you get lucky.
8: Probably
6: maybe tonight you will, probably. You got to go check it out. Quiero mandar un saludo a toda la gente de Dinuba. We got McFarland, Parlier, Reedley, Bakersfield, Salinas, California. Everybody that's coming in there, they were telling me that a lot of people are coming in for the show tonight. So we're very excited, and we'd like to thank everybody for coming out and supporting La Familia Navaira and supporting our dad's music, man. We're keeping it alive. We're trying to, you know, keep it. It's been a long time. It's been 10 years without his live music.
0: And correct.
6: So, like, if we can do it and bring it to the people and keep it going for the new generation, that's what we want to do, you know?
0: That's right. So, well, aside from Emilio's music, what else you guys got going on?
8: Well, everybody's doing their own thing. Diego and I are in a band called The Last Bandoleros.
0: Correct.
8: And we have new music coming out. We just released a song a few weeks ago. But really, it's about, right now, it's about taking our dad's music and bringing it to the people here in California and Fresno and all the surrounding areas.
0: Man, what a legacy he left, and it's in a nutshell, it's totally awesome. I'm in wow. I gotta say, I'm in wow. I'm still jittery and like excited and like wow.
9: I think those were the mimosas.
6: Yeah, they might have been those mimosas you had at that golf.
0: No digas nada. No te creas.
8: And Rigo's working on new music right now. Actually, we're working on it together in Nashville, Tennessee.
6: Yeah, I'm excited. Awesome. It's gonna be my next EP. I'm excited. It's gonna be a little bit of Tejano and a little bit of country, a little bit of everything. You know, we're from Texas, so we got to put it in the music. And that's what my uncle did, too. My dad,
0: correct,
6: with the albums, they experimented with some rock stuff. And you still got people thinking that Narcisa's Para Mí is going to sound like Boston. And then you got people thinking that Boston's going to turn into Narcisa's Para Mí, which is great.
0: He purposely designed it that way. Obviously, your dad was a rockero. He was a rocker. He loved rock and roll music.
6: Oh, yeah, he was a rocker.
0: And you could definitely tell the influence in his music.
8: It always makes me laugh when people online are like, why do they rock? Why do they want to do rock music? I'm like, did you even listen to my dad's music at all?
0: Exactly. I mean, he was all over the place. Not only that, he did country. He was one of the first that really stepped out, did his own country music. Wow. I mean, you know, he did, I believe I seen him a couple times at Buck Owens, the Crystal Palace. He performed there también.
6: He did it like that.
0: Yeah, exactly. So when he was pushing his country music, he was like, ya sabes, on top of his game.
6: Yep.
0: What do you have for us as far as tonight's event?
6: Well, we're going to be playing a bunch of the hits. You know, we heard that a lot of people here love the old 90s stuff that they came out with, Southern Exposure stuff, the Como Le Harés and the La Rama de Mezquites and the No Sé Porqués. And so we're excited to bring back a lot of those songs. And we hope that everybody can go out, man. I mean, I always try to put a heavy energy show. And we played in Mexico last week, and we did a tribute at a place called El Corral. And there was so many people there, and you just felt the party, and you felt the nostalgia, and it was just so much fun.
9: It
6: felt like the 90s. Yeah, it really did. So
0: taking you back.
6: That's what we want to do tonight. You know, we want to make sure that people have good memories, have a good time, and just remember the great music that our dads did, you know, back in the day.
0: Well, I mean, obviously they left great roots. I mean, you guys picked up from where they left off. I know your dad still, you know, his health.
6: Yeah.
0: But you know what? He was out there in Vegas también. Hey, he might be hopping along, pero hey, no se raja.
6: Yeah, it's the music, man. It's the la cultura, la verdad. We've been in this industry since we were kids. I mean, Emilio and Diego played with my uncle back whenever they first started VR 15, 16 years old. And then I got to play a couple shows with them a couple years before he passed. And you know, we grew up in this industry, and now we're doing our thing out in Nashville, but it's always a pleasure to come back over here, to go back to Texas, to go back to Mexico, and now to come to California. And, you know, we know he played a lot back here in the 90s, so we're excited to play in front of that crowd again.
0: Awesome.
6: Too.
0: Awesome. Well, you guys were based out of San Antonio, and then you guys moved to Nashville?
6: Mm, yeah.
0: What?
6: That's right.
0: So
6: yeah.
0: How did that, I mean...
6: Yeah, born and raised in San Antonio, and... I guess about almost 10 years ago, I moved to Nashville.
0: Okay.
6: my band, The Last Bandoleros, got signed by a label that was based in Nashville. So that's
0: sense.
6: Wanted to move there and be where the label was. But then I just fell into a great community of you know, creative artists. And my brother Emilio followed me after, and now Rigo's living there.
10: I'm actually there for health reasons. I eat too much carne guisada tacos in San Antonio.
0: All the good food, all the good stuff.
10: Now I'm trying to lose weight in Nashville because there's not that many tacos up there compared to in San Antonio.
6: I mean, I do miss, you know, home in Texas, but, you know, for music, it, just, you know, there's a lot going on there in Nashville like that.
0: It's wherever the industry takes you, you know,
6: hey,
0: what
6: man.
0: Makes it happen. That's what it's all about, keeping it alive, and, you know, you guys are definitely doing that, no doubt. Well, I appreciate, you know, you guys coming through and, you know, plugging your event, plugging you guys. Also, we got Jorge Moreno and Mero Mero himself. He's here. He's in the studios. And is he going to be helping you out tonight, or what's he? He's kind of like a little
11: what
0: bit.
11: What are you going to be helping us out with?
0: I'm not sure.
11: He's going to be making the drinks.
0: Yeah. You got the most important job.
11: He's got the most important job.
0: That's right. So let's see what else we're going to do.
10: Man, we just, like, once again, like to thank everybody. And we hope that y'all can come out today to the end of the summer concert at Ridge Creek Golf Course. We got to go see it. Night on the Range, it's called.
0: Yeah.
10: And we're gonna doors open at 5. Gates open at 5 for everybody to come in. So y'all come check it out. It's going to be a big old party, man. We got to go check out the golf course today. And it was felt really good outside. I will tell you that so much. And it's a very beautiful golf course if you haven't been there. We're excited to see y'all tonight, man.
0: There you go. Anything you got for us?
6: We might throw out some cowboy hats tonight. You never know.
0: Wow. Oye nomás.
10: Wait, hold on. I'm the only one that has a cowboy hat. I didn't agree to that.
6: We might go to a Western store after this.
10: No, it's fine.
0: Emilio, any last words or anything?
11: No, we hope you come out tonight. It's going to be a great night. It's going to be high energy, some nostalgia. Come and feel like you're 25 again. Why not? Let's do it.
0: You got that right. I don't know. I might have to some Bengay or something.
10: Bring me some, too.
0: No te creas. But either way, I'd like to thank you all for welcome to Califas. Welcome to California.
6: Man, thank you for having us.
0: You know, it's a pleasure. You know, I would see you every year, follow your dad everywhere. So, you know, extend the invitation that way, también. And so we're going to wrap it right there. We're going to tell you a little bit about tonight's event, and then we'll go right to La Música. As a matter of fact, we're going to do it right now. That's right, A Night on the Range, featuring Emilio Nevada Legacy Tour, Siempre Juntos. 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An indoor summer concert at the Ridge Creek Golf Course in Dinuba, California, Saturday, October the 3rd, tonight. Gates open at 5, I say it, 5 p.m. Opening will be Ruben Lanola. Don't miss out. To purchase your tickets, go to Night on the Range, y si no hay, go straight to the event. You can get your tickets there. Hasta la próxima. We're not done yet. We're just going to go to a little timeout. Y vamos a darle shine. Look at the traje chencha. Let's go!

0: 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Opening will be Rubén Arana. 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To purchase your tickets, go to Range of the On the Range, NightOnTheRange.com, or go straight to the event, Si No Se Puede. We'll continue with much more music right after this.
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3: Show!

Yeah, how about some arte hitting a band? That's right, ella sabe lo que hace. It's about 1:35, tiempo califas, as you're locked into Radio Bilingue Suena de Carnal.

nomás, that's Arti Hirina Band. Ella sabe lo que hace. It's about 1:41, tiempo califas. We're not done yet, raza. Up next, we got our own local talent, el mero mero himself. That's right, Raúl T. Reina. Con el tema de la Wednesday.

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1: That's right.
0: El Tocayo. Man, awesome song. My hat's off to you, carnal. Fantastic. We're not done yet, Raza. This is one of our local talents through here in the valley. Then, up next, we got our middleman himself, Ruben y La Nueva Onda. Nunca Pinces, el tema is he'll be performing tonight at the Rich Creek Golf Course, along with Emilio Navaina and Diego Navaina for the Emilio Legacy Siempre Juntos Tour out there in Dinuba, California. Gates open at 5 p.m. To get your tickets, you could show up there and get your tickets, or you could try a night on the range.com.

0: nomás, Rubén en la onda, nunca pensé. As they'll be performing tonight at the Rich Creek Golf Course. Up next, we're going to continue with much more music and dedications in just a bit. We're going to take care of our community calendar, but before that, we're going to go to our Stylized ID. We'll be right back, right after this.
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0: Uno más, we're back once again. It's about 1:50 in the afternoon, tiempo califas. We're saying goodbye, adioski, to Mr. Sam the Man Rodriguez, who kicked it off tempranito cada sábado a las 8:15 la mañana, as you're locked into Radio Bilingüe. And yours truly, Raul Rosado, from 4 to, well, actually from 1 to 4. Ya me adelanté. But either way, I got some Radio Bilingüe's community calendar. It goes something like this. It's all happening this weekend. Today, as a matter of fact, it's going on. And tomorrow, it's the Great Valley Gathering, celebrating the living traditions of California Central Valley with live music, dance, foodways, craft demonstrations, and conversations for all ages, all cultures, and all people. This is all taking place at the Courthouse Park at 1100 Van Ness Avenue in Fresno, California. It's going on right now. That's right. And then tomorrow, if you got your lowrider, hey, I believe it's about 4 something in the afternoon, but they're going to have a lowrider show and cruise night happening out there by the courthouse out there in Fresno. And so that's all taking place today and tomorrow. As I said, it's brought to you by the Alliance, Traditional Arts, and thanks to the Smithsonian Institute. And like I said, it's all taking place at the Courthouse Park at 1100 Van Ness Avenue in Fresno, California. So check it out. There'll be all kinds of multicultural events that are going on that'll be performing. So poquito de todo. And then we also have tonight, that's right, tonight, one night only, as they're here in Califas. This is Night on the Range, featuring Emilio Nevada Legacy Tour, Siempre Juntos, featuring Emilio the Fourth and Diego Nevada, also Rigo Nevada, the Triple D. That's right, this is End of Summer Concert at the Rich Creek Golf Course in Dinuba, California, Saturday, October 3rd, tonight.

Can't forget Ray Reno. That's right, and Middleman himself, Alvin Dinalao, contigo. As you're locked into Radio Bilingüe, don't forget, comp in the mix, coming up straight up at 2 o'clock. Tiempo

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one of us. We're back once again right here on Radio Bilingüe. It's about 2:16, Tiempo Califas. We got Radio Bilingüe's community counter goes something like this. This weekend, which is tonight and tomorrow, it's all taking place here at the Fresno Courthouse at the park at 1100 Van Ness Avenue, and it's the Great Valley Gathering. And it celebrates the living traditions of California in the Central Valley with live music, dance, foodways, craft demonstrations, and conversations for all ages and cultures and all people. This is all taking place today and tomorrow. Like you said, this is all taking place at the Courthouse Park, 1100 Van Ness Avenue in Fresno, California. I said there'll be all kinds of different events going on all the way from right now till tonight y también mañana. So you could go check it out, see, you know, it's multicultural, para todos ustedes, so ya sabes, prepárense. And then on Sunday, not to forget, so it's a two-day event. It started on Friday, but on Sunday there'll be also a cruising. It's a procession of lowrider cruising that'll be taking place out there, and that's in front of the courthouse along that area, which is at Courthouse Park. And that's 1100 Van Ness Avenue in Fresno, California. That's right. And then, ¿qué más tenemos? We also have what's going on here in the valley. Well, we got all the way from Dinuba, California, one night only tonight. That's right, A Night on the Range. Featuring Emilio Navaina Legacy Tours, Siempre Juntos. Featuring Emilio and Diego Navaina, also Rigo. And in the summer concert at the Rich Creek Golf Course in Dinuba, California, Saturday, October 3rd, tonight. Gates open at 5 p.m. I said 5. And that says opening will be Rubén Anaconda. Don't miss out. To purchase your tickets, go to nightontherange.com. And if you can't get your tickets there, you could go to the event and purchase your tickets there. Así para que no te quedes atrás. So that's all happening tonight in Dinuba, California. I'd like to thank the Emilio Navaina, the Navaina boys that came through. Did the interview straight up at about 1:15 por ahí. So if you caught it, hey, awesome. Thank you all. So if you're going to check them out tonight, prepárate. You're going to hear a show like, wow. I mean, I heard them in Vegas 2 years in a row, and they stole the show. I thought it was, if you close your eyes, like you think you're listening to Emilio. That's how good the voice is. Pero están bien preparados para todos ustedes. Bueno, dale shine. ¿Quién más tenemos? Let me take care of some dedications and requests, porque no, hombre, ya me atrasé. This is, Leslie Mata. But it's actually Jessica Polanco's using her page. She says, Órale, Raúl, saludos. Give a shout out to my familia Polanco. Says, can we hear something by Lázaro Pérez? Says, go Raiders! Oye nomás. And then she goes, shh! Oh, shoot, I got it out. Órale. That's right, as the Raiders are 3-0, I'm like, wow. And I'm a Raider fan, so I'm grateful and I'm happy, and hopefully they pull it off tomorrow. Vamos a ver. Other teams are on different boats, but it is what it is. Que más quieres que te diga? We also have saludos musicales por donde quiera que lo estén escuchando, like Carlos Campos, el mero mero. He goes, hey, amigo, happy Tejano Saturday. Marianne and I are checking in. Since we are all ready for some Copa in the Mix, have a great show. Thank you very much, carnal. We also have Emilio Boteos checking in. Nombre, ya salió el pozole. And he's literally got the Rich Creek Golf Course in his backyard. So he could just, I want that guy. Ya lo sabes. And so he's locked into Radio Bilingüe como siempre. Toda la familia Boteo. Thank you for being a part of Radio Bilingüe sábado tras sábado. We also have, Mike Torres Jr. ¿Qué pasó, carnal? He goes, Emilio lives. Qué bonito fuera, please. Órale, we'll hook that up. You know what? That sounds like a good selection right there. We also have Gabriel El Wannabe Lopez. I want that también con el Adam Sanchez. They're trying to call security and put give him Adam's picture ahead of time. So vamos a ver. We also have Adam Sanchez checking in. I wanted to let Gabriel El Wannabe know that, hey, I'll be looking for you. Juan and Cecilia Cano, what's happening? Tejano Cano. He goes, would like to wish my beautiful wife, Cecilia Cano, a happy 24th anniversary. And I believe that's part of cake and cookies. And it says, would like to, can you play Te Quiero, Te Amo by David y Garza Los Musicales? Also would like to thank our good Lord for another birthday, 35 years. Never looks so good. Says, oh, ya sabes, I mean, 53. Este guy, como es bueno para cambiar. That's a good one. You got me too.
Happy birthday, Canalia. Happy anniversary. Muchos, muchos más. Saludos musicales going to Steven Lopez, also known as Tejano Smooth. Little Bear, where you been, Canal? Also, your dad, the familia Lopez out there in Corcoran, California. Todos, donde quiera que lo estén escuchando. And Tejano Cano, popping the top. Ya sabes, Canal. That was a good one. Continuamos con más y más música. I'm going to check my list and checking it twice porque I know we get all kinds of dedications and from all kinds of different directions, pero vamos a darle shine a lo que te traje, Chencha. Up next, buckle up, the mighty Hometown Boys. It's a tribute. This is by the Homeboys doing the Hometown Boys tribute. Come on, Mr. Fred, because you like it.

Bueno, nomás, saludos musicales para Mike Torres Jr. That's right, he wants to send a shout out to David Peters Jr. Ahí te va, carnal. Qué bonito fuera, Emilio Navarra, que descanse en paz. As One Night on the Range will be taking place tonight. That's right, with the Emilio boys. The Navidas, I should say. Emilio the Fourth, Diego, and también El Rigo. All happening at Rich Creek Golf Course in Dinuba, California.

0: Mas. It's about 2:44. Diego Califas. We're going to go to our stylist ID, take care of some dedications and requests in just a bit, right after this.
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0: One of us, we're back once again right here on Radio Bilingüe. We've got Radio Bilingüe's community calendar coming at you, happening today and tomorrow. That's right, the Great Valley Gathering celebrates the living traditions of California's Central Valley with music, dance, foodways, craft, and demonstrations and conversations of all ages, all cultures, and all people, all taking place at the Courthouse Park at 1100 Van Nuys Avenue in Fresno, California. That's right, all kinds of different events, artists that are going to be performing. So, poquito de todo, all kinds of different cultures, as I said. And like I said, you want to go check it out? Dale gas, that's what it's all about. This is all brought to you by the Alliance for California Traditional Arts, and thanks to the Smithsonian Institute. Like I said, it's all taking place at the Courthouse Park at 1100 Van Nuys Avenue in Fresno, California. Don't forget, there'll be a cruise night tomorrow afternoon, evening/afternoon. There'll be a cruise night. Bring out your lowriders, ya sabes. Dale el shine y vamos a pop it, hop it, man. Pop it, ya sabes. You know how we do it. As you're locked into Radio Bilingüe. We also have tonight a night on the range. That's right, featuring Emilio de Vida Legacy Tour. Siempre Juntos, featuring Emilio the Fourth. Also Diego. And then Rigo Novaina will all be tonight performing at the Ridge Creek Golf Course, the end of summer concert in Dinuba, California. Tonight, gate is open at 5. I said 5 p.m. Says opening will be Ruben Anolona. Don't miss out. To purchase your tickets, you could go to nightontherange.com. And if you can't get them that way, you could go at straight to the door and purchase your tickets there. No te quedes atrás. As you're locked into Radio Bilingüe, that's Radio Bilingüe's community calendar. Again, mas tenemos, thank you all for checking in. Let's see. Another one here from Mr. Abe Garcia. Este guy. He goes, what's going on, my brother? He goes, great show, great interview. He goes, I hope to see you tonight in Dinuba. I hope everybody has a great and a safe weekend. And then last but not least, he goes, let's go, Dallas Cowboys. Oye nomás. Oh, no, he did it. Yes, he did. Gable and Wannabe Lopez, shots fired. As he's a Texan, he's hoping, like, they at least pull out one, porque si no, he goes, that's it. My season's over if they go 4-0. So he's hoping for the big win tomorrow. A ver qué pasa entre him and his brother-in-law, porque one's a Dallas fan and one's a Texan fan. Pues, hey, it is what it is. And what I'm more surprised is the Raiders are winning. Like, yeah, baby, that's what I'm talking about. Pero sabes qué? Mañana a ver qué pasa. Let's hope they keep it up. Let's see, what else we got? Whatever, hopefully your football team wins, whatever the case may be. Si no, pues ni modo. Somebody's got to win, somebody's got to lose. It is what it is. And then the Dodgers are playing Atlanta right now. I had seen it was 2-1, and it's a close game, anybody's game. Like Mr. Fred Delgado, nombre, cheer up, carnal. No digas nada. Puro Giants, ya sabes cómo te pones. As we continue with much more, who else we took care of? Let's see. Gabriel El Wannabe Lopez is working with security to give him Adam's picture to make sure he's the furthest, más lejos de him. There's a restraining order poquito de todo. Ya sabes cómo te pones. Vamos a darle shine as you're locked into Radio Bilingüe. What do we got up next? Well, this is Enrique Flaco Naranjo. Me va a matar, se llama el tema. Check it out. And don't forget at the top of the hour, another Conjunto Mega Mix from Compa the Mix.

Hoy nomás, Enrique Flaco Naranjo y amigos. The Mighty Hometown Boys, Los Barandales del Puente. And Adam Sanchez checking in. Tell the one, tell Gabriel the wannabe Lopez. He is security. Shots fired.

0: 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KHUI Alamosa, New Mexico, KYOL Chama, KQTO Hurley, KVMG Raton, and Oregon, KTLU Merrill, KRSO Huntington, Texas, KRCU Batesville Crystal City, KRBP Presidio, KXJT Rio Grande City, KHEM Zapata, KNOO 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

minimize. We got another bilingual community counter goes something like this. Happening this weekend, October the 4th and the 3rd, it'll be at the Great Valley Gathering happening here in Fresno, California. It celebrates the living traditions of California Central Valley with music, dance, foodways, craft demonstrations, and conversation of all ages, all cultures, all people, all taking place at the Courthouse Park at 1100 Van Nuys Avenue in Fresno, California. That's happening right now as they have different performers, different, you name it, hay de todo. So there's from music, there's cultural, there's art. You know, it's once in a lifetime. You got to check it out at the Courthouse. That's at the Courthouse Park at 1100 Van Nuys Avenue in Fresno, California. And then on Sunday, there'll be a cruise night. It'll be, like I said, in the afternoon, something afternoon, evening. Por ahí, there'll be a lot of lowriders. So, ya sabes, bring your carrucha y vamos a darle shine. Ya sabes, como te pones. We also have happening tonight. That's right, all the way in Dinuba, California. One night only. That's right, a night on the range featuring Emilio Nevada and Legacy Tour. Siempre Juntos, featuring Emilio and Diego Nevada, also Rigo Nevada, at the end of summer concert at the Rich Creek Golf Course in Dinuba, California, Saturday, October 3rd. Gates open at 5 p.m. I said 5. And also opening act will be Ruben y la Nueva Onda. That's right. It says don't miss out. To purchase your tickets, go to nightontherange.com, or you can purchase your tickets there direct. Como es today's the day of the event. That's Radio Bilingüe's community calendar. ¿Quién más tenemos? Let's see. Saludos musicales por donde quiera que lo estén escuchando. I know there's a few more of y'all that have checked in. We have Adam Sanchez. He goes, shout out to Juliet. She goes, I can't wait to dance with you tonight. Says, I'll take it easy. Este guy. Seguro que sí. Who else we got? Saludos musicales. Going out to Mike Torres Jr. Muchos thank you. Right back at you, carnal. Let's see, who else? Denise Maduño Sanchez. Looks like she's with her partner in crime, getting ready for the big event tonight. That'd be Linda Villarreal, Raider Nation, checking in along with Denise Maduño Sanchez. She's also a Dallas Cowboy. That's right. And then we also have Ken Mas. I had seen Linda checked in también. She goes, La Raider Nation and Denise Maduño Sanchez. He goes, checking in. Happy sunny Saturday, amigo. Says, we're ready for tonight. Pachanga. It's going down. Seguro que sí. Out there in Dinuba, California, Mr. Abe Garcia. Nombre, can't leave that guy out. He goes, what's going on, my brother? Great show, great interview. It says, I hope to see everyone tonight in Dinuba. Hope everybody has a great and a safe weekend. Let's go, Dallas Cowboys. That's a quote. Este guy. Salamos, guys, going out to Emilio Boteo, Carlos Campos, and Marianne, Steven Lopez. Let's see, Mark Armienta, Luis and Rachel Patlan, Eddie Castillo. Oh, there you go. He had sent me a text. I almost forgot about you, carnal. He goes, give me a shout out at Gus Cooks. Let's see, underscore at Instagram. You can find him. Also, Eddie Castillo, Master Santa Maria Tri-Tip Grill. Only 35 tri-tips today with my son. And let's see, and 3 cases of chicken for a special event. Eddie Castillo, one of the original Sunnyside Outlaws. LOL. It's so metal, can I? You got it, primo. Dale shine. Who else do we got? Saludos musicales donde quiera que lo estén escuchando. Thank you for being a part of Radio Bilingüe Sábado tras Sábado. Like I said, we have right now the MLB is going down. And let's see, the Braves and the Dodgers in the 6th inning. It is 2-1. Dodgers are up by 1, pero a ver qué pasa. And then, let's see, later on this afternoon at 5:30 is the Padres and the Brewers. The Brewers. Ya tengo C. Hoy nomás. Vamos a darle shine a lo que te traje, chencha. Vamos a darle a ver qué tenemos. Up next, by request. That's right, Emilio Nevada, A Night on the Range. 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Says in the summer concert at the Rich Creek Golf Course in Dinuba, California. Yeah.

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0: Boy, Tomas, it's that time as we wind down. Less than 15 minutes to go. Bounce of Let It Shine. We're going to go to our Stylus ID. We'll be right back right after this.
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0: One of us. We're back once again. We got Radio Bilingüe's community calendar. It goes something like this. The Great Valley Gathering. It's happening today. That's right. And tomorrow. And if you can't make it today, there's still tomorrow. This is celebrating the living traditions of California's Central Valley with music, dance, foodway, crafts, demonstrations, and conversations of all ages, all cultures, and all people. This is all taking place at the Courthouse Park at 1100 Van Ness Avenue in Fresno, California. I'm telling you, it's the place to be. That's all happening today and tomorrow. So go check it out. It all goes all the way into the evening. And like I said, if you can't make it today, there's also tomorrow. There'll also be a lowrider car show. Well, kind of would say a car show, a cruising. They'll be cruising lots of lowriders up and down the courthouse. So, ya sabes, that's all taking place at Courthouse Park at 1100 Van Ness Avenue in Fresno, California. And then, last but not least, we have A Night on the Range. That's right, featuring Emilio Nevada Legacy Tour, Siempre Juntos, featuring Emilio and Diego Nevada, also Rigo Nevada at the end of the concert, in the summer concerts. And this is all taking place at the Ridge Creek Golf Course in Dinuba, California. Tonight, one night only, gates open at 5 p.m. I said 5. That's right. Let's see, opening will be Ruben y La Novonda. Don't miss out. To purchase your tickets, go to nightontherange.com. And if you can't get them that way, go straight to the event and you could go purchase your tickets right there direct. Ya sabes. As we also got Kinmas and Amos checking in, we have Steven Lopez. He goes, hey, also known as Tejano Smooth. He goes, hit me up with some Emilio Cumbias. Ya sabes. We're off and about. Also, let's see, Javier Alcantara. And he says, Javier and Coco checking in from Selma, getting ready for the Emilio tribute in Dinuba, California. Seguro que sí. Salud musical is going up to them también. Alfred Gonzalez popping the top. Then we got Ernie Gomez and Meno Meno himself, Ernie Gomez Jr. As he checked in, he goes, what's up, comp? He goes, can I give a shout out to my beautiful wife, Marta? It says, the cumbia mix was dedicated to her. Hope everyone has a fun tonight in Dinuba. And also to tell Gabriel El Wannabe Lopez, he goes, yeah, tell him I won't be able to make it tonight because my daughter's softball game, but I'll see you in 2 weeks in Selma. So he goes, orale, it's on. And then, ¿quién más tenemos por ahí? Let me make sure I took care of y'all. So, let's go out to, this would be Fred Delgado, also Mr. Ruff, and Gabriel El Wannabe López. We also got Mike Torres Jr., Adam Sanchez, Denise Madunio Sanchez, también locked in. Gabriel El Wannabe López, Linda Villarreal, La Raider Nation, Abe Garcia, El Cowboy, Joe Pompey Morales, also locked into Radio Bilingue, enjoying the show. And also Tejano Cano, that'd be Juan and Cecilia Cano, as they are celebrating their anniversary and birthday. And I believe he turned 53, he was saying 35. Órale, cake and cookies, cálmate. Also, saludos, caras, going to Carlos Campos and Marianne, Mark Armienta, Luis and Rachel Parlan, Eddie Silva Castillo. Let's see, ¿quién más tenemos? We also have Ernesto Gomez Sr. and Alice, partners in crime, seguro que sí. And let's see, ¿quién más anda por ahí? So, hopefully I took care of y'all. If I didn't, for whatever reason, I apologize. Saludos, caras, going to Chris Jimenez. Also to Sambo. Sambo Villa Gomez, 55. Vicky the Hot Donut. That la mera mera herself. Gabriel Estrada. Y muchos más. All locked into Radio Bling. Vamos a darle shine. We're down to 10 minutes. Hasta la próxima, gente. You have a safe and a great weekend as you're locked into Radio Bling. Con su servidor, Raúl Lozada. I leave you with Como Le De Emilio. That's right, one night only, a night on the range. Emilio Navaira Legacy Tour, Siempre Juntos, featuring Emilio and Diego Navaira and Rigo in the summer concert at the Ridge Creek Golf Course in Dinuba, California. Tonight, gates open at 5. Ruben Lanomando opening up the show. Ya sabes.

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